0: There is not much of them. We do not recruit people, you know, from the point of view of coercion or, you know, lie or promise some other job and sending people to the front line.
1: So you can say that on record that that doesn't happen?
0: Yes, I can tell you that Ukrainian doesn't recruit foreigners to the army unless they want to join voluntarily.
1: What is your message to the families here in Kenya? And this is happening across Africa because many were recruited from different African countries. What's your message to the families who know that their loved ones are prisoners of war in Ukraine and they don't know how they're going to get them back? What would you tell them, Ambassador?
0: Well, first of all, rest assured that the conditions of stay in Ukraine are good. Because we strictly adhere to the international law, we allow Red Cross to check their conditions of stay, to check if they are fine, if they have, you know, all the necessary things. So from that point of view, they are alive, they are well kept, and they are good. That's the first thing that should be mentioned. Well, unlike...
1: And as to when they might get home?
0: That's a question I cannot answer at the moment. First of all, as soon as the war ends, and let's pray together for that war to end as soon as possible. And secondly, so the negotiations are underway.
1: Even as we wind down this interview, what sense do you get of conditions at the front line? Some of the recruits who eventually got back spoke to how little training they received. How dangerous is it for a recruit who's been poorly trained to be deployed? It's an obvious question, but I'd just like to hear your experience or your thoughts on that.
0: My point is that do not join Russian army at all, first of all. So it doesn't matter.

0: But at the same time, Ukraine was developing our armed forces and our production of those different types of defensive weapon. And that is why, so at the during the last year, I guess, we finally managed to get to the level that we could export our technologies, which are, let's be honest, one of the best, because they were are being checked every day on the front line. So in case something bad is happening, we have a direct line between the army and the producers, and they are telling that that is, should be improved, or that should be, and that's why it went to the one of the highest level in the world from the point of view of effectiveness.
1: Any sense of when this conflict in Ukraine might end?
0: It's not conflict, it's a war, war of aggression against Ukraine. And Ukraine wants to end it as soon as possible. So everybody in Ukraine wants to end it now. And we will be happy about that very seriously. And we are glad that those negotiations with the support of the United States are going on now. But at the same time, we see that the only country that doesn't want peace is the Russian Federation. It's clearly show, for example, we had our president put the initiative of making a ceasefire for Easter celebration, but Russian refused. So negotiations are going on. As soon as negotiations teams are meeting, the attacks are growing. So that's, well, Ukraine is interested. We want the peace, but we don't want to surrender.
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3: We're about to join Business Daily and then witness history. Here's about the discovery of a lost burial ground in Rio in 1996.
4: So José, the bricklayer, he said, when we were digging, we found a lot of bones. The old owners must have buried dogs in the backyard.
3: In an hour, the climate question finds out about the carbon footprint of using tech.
5: The amount is actually quite small. So trying to look at the total impact that internet usage has, it is between 3 and 5% of CO2 emissions if you account for everything.
3: And at 9 GMT in World Questions, politicians in Sweden face questions from the audience.
6: Sweden has a strong economy, as you said, but we are not using that strong economy to invest for the future, and especially when it comes to the need of changing our society to stop the climate crisis.
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7: We're reviewing a year of US aid cuts in Africa, some of the biggest cuts ever seen in aid to Africa were imposed by President Trump after he entered the White House in 2025. So what's happened since? Has it led to the calamity that some aid experts were forecasting, or has it kickstarted a new, more self-reliant era for the world's least developed continent?
8: BBC News with Moira Alderson. Donald Trump is travelling to Beijing on the first trip to China by a US president since he last went there in 2017. The main focus of his talks with Xi Jinping will be the tense trade relationship. The British Prime Minister Keir Starmer is due to hold talks with his health minister, Wes Streeting, a potential leadership rival, as he fights back against efforts to oust him. Dozens of MPs from the governing Labour Party have urged him to quit. The military government in Sudan has rejected a joint declaration by the United Nations and the African Union calling for comprehensive investigations into alleged war crimes and rights abuses. Officials argued that there was no legal mandate to conduct such inquiries. A Philippine senator wanted by the International Criminal Court is spending a third day holed up in the Senate. Ronald De La Rosa said he wanted to prevent his extradition to stand trial for his role in the drug war of the former president Rodrigo Duterte.
9: A coalition of public workers, farmers and indigenous people have blocked nearly 70 roads in Bolivia to protest against the rising cost of living. Some clashed with riot police. Jason Collins, the first openly gay player in the US Basketball League, the NBA, has died at the age of 47. He had brain cancer. Two teenage sisters from Gaza have won an environmental award for turning rubble into a tent after their house was bombed and mixed the rubble with binding agents to make blocks for temporary shelters. The Princess of Wales is beginning her first official foreign trip since she was diagnosed with cancer in 2024. Catherine is visiting northern Italy, where she'll meet women in the city of Reggio Emilia, who've pioneered an innovative method. That's the latest. BBC News.
7: Hi everyone, I'm Ed Butler. Welcome to Business Daily on the BBC World Service, the show that digs deep into the world of money and work. Today, we're taking different perspectives on a theme that's concerned development officials, indeed many people across Africa, over the last year or more. What does it mean for the continent to have lost some $8 billion in US aid funding practically overnight?
10: The United States is not a global charity.
7: What impact have those US aid cuts had on the world's poorest continent?
11: Hundreds of thousands of lives were going to be lost in a matter of months.
7: The effect of US aid cuts. That's our double take here on Business Daily on the BBC. A quick reminder, when Donald Trump re-entered the White House in January last year, one of his earliest executive orders was to cut most US aid funding to Africa and other poorer parts of the world. In a Truth Social post at the time, he called the levels of aid totally unexplainable. "Close it down," he cried. More than 80% of reviewed grants were terminated, affecting about 20% of all aid reaching the African continent. And since then, many aid experts have warned of dire consequences. Dr. Atul Gawande is a public health expert, a Biden White House appointee who helped to run USAID. He believes that the cuts brought about the loss of hundreds of thousands of lives already.
11: We're in the midst of public man-made death now. It's not just malnutrition. We see loss of control of HIV, loss of control of TB. All of the technical assistance we gave to many governments and communities that enabled the increases in vaccination rate, the delivery of better childbirth, those have gone away. So we're seeing early deaths like the malnutrition cases, and then we see the wave that's more to come.
7: Well, more on all of these arguments shortly, but let's get first to my guests today. Joining me from Lagos in Nigeria is Amy Jess, the CEO of LADOL, a special economic zone around the port in that city. She's also part of the UN Global Compact on the Sustainable Development Goals. In both camps, right? Development and business.
12: My feet are firmly planted on the private sector business side, and those two things are not actually on opposite sides. We believe that we can best drive development, particularly sustainable development, through our business practices, and that sustainable development and industrialization will lead to the best outcome for communities.
7: Also joining us from Dar es Salaam is the Reverend Dr. Peter Bujari. He's an expert in public health who's worked on projects on controlling the spread of HIV/AIDS and TB across Tanzania. USAID money has been central to your work, I guess, in recent years.
13: Yes, here in Tanzania, we received about $450 million a year. And this is a significant contribution of the funding in the health sector and agriculture sector and many other. And so the cut has severe consequences.
7: Okay, well, we're going to hear more about those effects from you in just a moment. For me, what we're discussing today has long been a source of fascination. A lot of my work has focused on this. It really gets to the heart of what aid money does, of course, and how Africa often works. I visited many parts of the continent and I have seen what aid money can do.
14: Hi. Can I come in?
7: So that was me just a couple of months ago stepping in the door of a new maternity clinic in Sierra Leone in West Africa.
14: Who's it?
15: We have no name for him yet.
14: No name yet.
15: Very, very handsome.
7: And that's me meeting the clinic's latest arrival, a beautiful two-day-old baby boy. This facility, which
16: is in a village in a remote hilltop area in the east of the country, has only recently been built, and its staff

0: receive their wages thanks exclusively to international donor money. The midwife, Judith Sia-Lamine, says that the clinic demonstrates the dramatic difference that aid money can make in one of Africa's poorer countries.
1: In the past, women are dying in labor during childbirth. They will die on the road. 60 of any 1,000 were dying during childbirth.
2: 60 out of every 1,000 were dying?
1: Yes, yeah. Of every 1,000 wow. childbirths, the mothers or the children.
2: That's tough.
1: Yes, very, very tough by then. Now it's much better.
3: Well, that's one example in Sierra Leone. USAID money, of course, not involved in that case, I should add. Amy, you can hear examples like this again and again across the continent.
4: When you talk about the individuals who work for these agencies on the ground, who are, for the large part, professionals who add a lot of value, I have a lot of support and time for them. On the other hand, though, I don't think any aid organization or any NGO can say that they have been responsible for lifting a country out of poverty or creating a great number of jobs on the ground. I think in very specific, acute situations, aid makes sense. I think as a long-term palliative that in some ways alleviates governments from their responsibilities to their people, I think aid can become very damaging.
3: Right. So there's a difference between emergency aid and sort of development aid. That's basically what you're saying. Dr. Bujari, I mean, describe in detail what you have seen since those aid cuts came in last year.
5: I am managing an organization that was supporting young people who are on treatment to transition from youth clinic into adult clinic. And I was also supporting children who are on treatment already. These programs have been closed. In addition to laying off 20 staff who were working in three offices under the USAID-funded Afeyangu program. So that means that I lost staff, but also the young people who we were supporting are no longer being supported. Right. They're likely...
3: Okay, so I mean, just to be clear, Dr. Gawande said earlier, didn't he, that he thought hundreds of thousands of lives will be lost in the first year. Would you say specifically that you think lives have been lost but as a result of these cuts to your program?
5: Yes, yes. I'm not sure how many. We're currently undertaking some surveys to document that, but certainly some lives have been lost. It's only the question of being able to document who and where. But the numbers doesn't matter here. What matters is the life of somebody who has been supported by this funding for the last 20 years and only now have to succumb to death.
4: Dr. Bujari, I think the work you do is tremendous, and I think it's really important. But saying that we have depended on foreign aid for 20 years to save lives is a very worrying statement. To the extent that US aid goes into enabling the development of factories that can manufacture AIDS drugs in various countries in Africa, and then that after 20 years, that investment has paid off, the drugs are being manufactured locally, and therefore there is no more dependence on international aid, this would be an aid success story. And to be honest, I think a lot of people in Africa, as devastating as some of the impacts of this reduction in aid can be, feel that this reduction in aid from America is a wake-up call.
3: Dr. Bujari, what do you say to that?
5: I kind of disagree in a way that, you know, the cut was so abrupt in a period of, say, next week, you're off. So there cannot be a sustainability in such an abrupt cut. It could have been a better transition if it was given a year or two for the programs to readjust.
3: Okay, well, listen, I think that the abrupt question is a good one, and the biggest cuts by far have come from the US. That's not to say there hasn't also been an erosion of European aid budgets in recent years. This is Matthew Bartlett. He was appointed to the State Department by President Trump during the first presidential term of Mr. Trump. He told us why he thought the president had been so open to closing down the agency last year.
6: The United States is not a global charity. USAID is not a charity. You know, it should be, is this in the interest of the United States taxpayer? There's always been a skepticism around foreign aid in the Republican Party in terms of efficacy and rationale of creating a culture of dependency, to the notion of taking money away from poor people in the U.S. and giving it to wealthy elites in other governments around the world. And that's what led to Elon Musk, who eventually fed USAID into the wood chipper.
3: That's Elon Musk, of course, who led the cuts program, the Department of Government Efficiency, last year. So former USAID coordinator Matthew Bartlett there, he, despite his connections with the Trump White House, says he thought that the speed and severity of the cuts had been too fast. Amy Jedesemi, what's your take on this, the ripping off the Band-Aid, so to speak?
4: I think the effects on the ground, depending on where you are, in some cases has been abrupt, in some cases has been less abrupt. I still think that's missing the point, though. Even if it took 2 years to ramp down the aid is not going towards developing systems on the ground that would enable the organizations on the ground to continue to operate and deliver the service without the aid. The dependency has been on two sides. The money goes into American organizations, it pays for American medicines, it pays a lot of American personnel, and then the dependency on the African side might be because the assumption is that these organizations are coming into a zero-sum game. So nothing on the ground in Africa, no capabilities in Africa. So we're going to parachute in everything, as opposed to assuming that there are people and facilities and systems in Africa that just need a little bit of help to be built up so that they can stand on their own.
5: I fully agree in a sense that the aid building local sustainability was one of the challenges. There's no mechanism to build local sustainability and local sustainability in financing itself, so that when the aid ends, the system are built and organizations are strong enough with possible mechanism to finance themselves.
3: Let's talk about the impact of these cuts across the continent as a whole then. A recent study published in the Lancet Medical Journal projected that the global aid cuts could lead to at least 9.4 million additional deaths by 2030. I mean, this is pretty bleak stuff, Amy. I appreciate that your argument is sustained decades-long aid has not proved efficient, but the suddenness of that loss of life, it does sort of bring you up short, doesn't it?
4: Those studies are, for the most part, assuming Africa's ability to respond to these cuts is at zero, which is just not the case. So similarly, during COVID, it was assumed that African countries would be devastated because we had no ability to respond. We had no systems on the ground. So I think that it will be devastating in the short term. But I think in a year or two, most countries, most governments will respond and adapt.
3: Okay, Peter Bujari, I mean, in Tanzania, did the speed of the budget cuts force the government to step up?
5: The government's adjustment and stepping up isn't meeting what is required. In Tanzania, for instance, we had health practitioners, doctors and laboratory technicians and nurses being financed by the aid. And after the aid, many of those has not been absorbed within the government system. So there was a shortage already. There's now a double shortage. And this means the HIV, TB and maternal health programs are already suffering.
3: Amy Jedesemi, you are basically arguing, I think, that aid money has effectively distorted African economies over decades. Is that your opinion?
4: I think without doubt that's what's happened. The aid industry creates a status quo that enables inequalities and iniquities and government failures to continue for decades. Whereas if you have a situation where the government has no choice but to step in, the government will step in. Of course they will. And in some ways, you could say that 3 decades, 4 decades of international aid have artificially created a status quo that delays the ability of many African countries to develop for themselves these solutions, which will be sustainable and which will benefit their people much more than the trickle of aid that has been coming in historically.
5: The the challenge here has probably been that the aid does not necessarily have to do what is the top priority. So sometimes the aid comes with predetermined areas of focus. But admittedly, I think, and I have seen that, the coming of the aid has done much more that we have seen, including, for instance, Tanzania being able to reduce its maternal mortality rate in the last 10 years. So I think there are results that we have seen that comes from aid. But I think there are also areas where our own leaders and government have not taken responsibility. And as I mentioned on the health sector allocation, it's still low, even though they committed. Mm-hmm. And so we may blame the aid, but I think we also need to say that the aid did cover what was important that our own government had not been able to cover.
3: Okay, Peter, let's just go to the broad big picture now. Whatever we think of these aid cuts, we are simply, are we not, at a point where they have become inevitable. We have had decades and decades, tens
7: Smiling
3: of billions...
7: Smiling to you from the Gambia. West Coast. 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
12: Why are you always carrying this child while doing your house chores or going to the market? Can't you sometimes leave the baby with your husband as well?
13: Pumba, that is a very good point. We will start working on that. That reminds me, I heard you talking to Jabu about something. Was it positive?
12: Playful parent.
13: Thank you. But I didn't really get what it was all about.
12: I noticed your curiosity, but I'm glad that you asked.
14: Uh-huh.
12: You see,
13: my husband is here.
14: Pumba, she was trying to explain this concept to me, but I could not understand it. I even planned to pass by your house while going to the Bandaba, but thank God that you are here.
12: I was actually going to talk to you both about positive, playful parenting. Playing is everything that babies do when they are not sleeping or going to the toilet. Communication between caregivers and children includes talking, gestures, and interaction.
14: Listen very well. It's very important.
13: This information is for both of us. Mm. Let's let her continue.
14: Okay.
12: As I was saying, communication between caregivers and children helps children to grow and develop. And also, it helps them to build their vocabulary and understand their environment. Playing with them is very, very crucial, and it is an important part of their life. And that is why it is very, very, very important for both parents to contribute and play with their kids. Through play, that is when we also understand and respond to their needs.
13: Does this mean that men also can play with the children?
12: It is the responsibility of both parents.
13: You see, when other women are going to this kind of gathering, you make it as if it's not important.
14: How could I have known that it was an important gathering? You women are always gathering.
12: Yamati, yeah, it was not only you who missed out. Even Jabu was not there. And that was the sole reason you saw me with her the other day.
13: That's true.
12: It was the same thing I was explaining to her. Mm. So please, make sure you let your husband do what he's supposed to do.
14: Kuma, thank you so much. Now that I understand this concept, I will do everything possible to ensure that I do what is best for my wife and my children.
13: This will really help me and at least put me at ease. Sometimes I rest.
12: Okay, I'm taking my lead now.
13: Thank you very much.
12: You're always welcome. Yes.
14: It's okay. I think, you know, we'll go together.
8: Look at this man. What? You see, we are discussing something very, very important. And you see this man coming with his child as if he's the only one having a child.
14: So you are telling me that playing with my child is no more important?
8: What are the importance of playing with a child?
15: I was also surprised seeing him with a child. None of us has ever done that.
8: Exactly.
14: Before. Okay, that is true. But the thing is, playing with your child has a lot of significance. Your child learns to play from birth. And through this play, they learn things from you. And you as a parent will also begin to understand their needs. And when this happens, it helps them in their overall growth. And mind you, both the mother and the father plays an important role. Unfortunately, in our community, only women are left to do this.
8: Do you want to tell me, after providing food for my family, I have to sit again and the receipt?
14: Well, if that is how you understand it, yes. But playing with children has a lot of positive impacts on their life. One, they will gain knowledge. Two, it will boost their confidence. Uh-huh. And then they will grow up to be happy children and successful adults.
15: Ah, yeah. Honestly, I also heard this on the radio. They say
14: really?
15: Boys tells children to grow their intelligence. Mm-hmm. And it also helps them to build their vocabulary.
14: Mm-hmm. Exactly. As children are playing with toys, they interact. And that interaction leads to them building a very, very good communicative skill.
8: No, come on. But you and I, we both know that definitely some of these toys are very, very expensive.
14: You don't have to spend a lot of money on toys. You can just easily take ropes, curtains, or even old fabrics to make toys out of it.
15: Honestly, these are some of the things we used to play with when we were younger. From now on, I will play with my children. Even if I cannot afford toys, I'll make them by myself. I have to take my leave. Someone is waiting for me.
8: You cannot leave me alone here because I also have to share this wonderful discussion with my wife and my family.
15: Let's go then.
8: Oh, anyway.
15: Yeah, we'll see later.
14: All right, no problem.
15: I'll see you later.
14: All right, no problem. Yeah.
8: Yes, for your information, I also have to babysit. I also have to make toys for my kids.
14: No problem.
8: I will also play with my own kids.
14: No problem.
8: Have a good play.
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3: Are you a film lover or someone who simply enjoys a good story that stays with you long after the skin goes dark? 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
1: 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Closing date for the registration is on Friday, 8 May 2026, while the examination date is on Friday, 15 May 2026, time 8:30 a.m.

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0: Good morning and welcome to Coffee Time on West Coast Radio. 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
3: 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Back in the policy space, the Ministry of Basic and Secondary Education has validated a newly drafted job description manual, a move designed to strengthen professionalism and accountability by clearly defining roles, responsibilities, and performance expectations across the ministry. 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Thanks for joining us.
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0: Did you get the dehydrator? Because I understand there is somebody here who is making locally made dehydrators. Or did you order yours from another country?
1: Yeah, I ordered mine from Shind.
0: Okay.
1: I did not get it here.
0: How long have you had this?
1: Almost 7 months now.
0: Okay, very good. And it's working fine?
1: Yeah, it's working fine. I have another one again. Just day before yesterday, I get another one.
0: Okay. Do you worry that if the dehydrator gets a problem, you might not have a mechanic to...
1: That's why I get another one, in case. My oven, I have double.
0: Two.
1: Yeah.
0: Very good.
1: In case, anytime, mm-hmm. And the gas bottle too.
0: Yeah.
1: I say no to electricity because the light is on and off.
0: Yes, you can't.
1: So the gas bottle too, I make sure that I have two.
0: Okay.
1: In case if that other one is finished, even at the middle of night, because for me, I bake anytime.
0: Yeah.
1: I have to order there.
0: Yeah.
1: I make sure I bake.
0: Okay.
1: So even the gas bottle gets finished at night, I will be able to use the other one.
0: Yeah.
1: Yeah. Confused. So I make sure that
0: yeah.
1: I packed everything that you know that I will need it.
0: Mm-hmm.
1: I make sure I put everything intact so that anytime I need it, I will get them.
0: Okay. So which one did you start with first and then evolve to the next, to the next, to the next?
1: Thank you. It's the catering service. My mother really inspired me and motivated me.
0: Okay.
1: Growing up seeing my mother as a food vendor really, really inspired me.
0: Mm-hmm.
1: Yeah, I love cooking since I was young. And most of my classmates knows that I love it.
0: Yeah.
1: Most of them, they will be like, no wonder we know that one day
0: yeah.
1: you will reach there. Yeah. And that's today.
0: Oh, wow.
1: Yeah.
0: Okay.
1: Because my mother, she was a food vendor. And I loved cooking too.
0: Mm-hmm.
1: Being around her really motivates me. That's why I named my brand on behalf of her, Bintu's Baking and Care.
0: Oh, that's beautiful.
1: Yeah.
0: She was really proud.
1: She's really proud.
0: I bet.
1: Yeah.
0: That's
2: a beautiful story. Taking the small thing that she started and made it to this big thing. And I
1: added, I went to a baking classes for just 2 months.
0: Mm-hmm.
1: Yeah, and the baking class, the way it's come, I ordered a cake.
0: Okay.
1: Yeah, a birthday cake from a vendor.
0: Mm-hmm.
1: From there, I saved the number. And through viewing her status, I realized that she is doing classes. And I asked, I wanted to join. She was like, you can join, but it's just 2 days. You have 2 days to join if you want.
0: Oh, okay.
1: Yeah, you have 2 days to join because your birthday is on the 13th. And on the 11th, we are starting the class.
0: Yeah.
1: No problem, I will join because I love it.
0: Yes.
1: I have passion for baking.
0: Mm-hmm.
1: Ever since I do make snacks at home, this will make snacks without even going to the class.
0: Wow.
1: Yeah. So I attended a class for 2 months, but I am full every day. Anytime I come, I will send away records to my sister. This is what we do today. This is what we do, so that I will not forget.
0: Forget, yeah. Very good. Very wise.
1: Yeah. I always send her the steps and I take a video of the steps every time. That's why most of them,
0: mm-hmm.
1: most of the people, they said, we were not aware of you going to school.
0: Yeah.
1: I said, they said, the baking class. How comes?
0: Yeah.
1: I said, I keep it low key.
0: Very good.
1: I was going there
0: mm-hmm.
1: without selling anyone. If you said, namanala, dumala de just man,
0: mangi
1: fine, mangi sirek.
0: Silo
1: neka neko masidara. They were not knowing that I was attending the class.
0: Very good.
1: Even the people who wanted to join or to tell me, most of the people wanted to join the class.
0: Mm-hmm.
1: And if I tell them, 2 months, they used to, 2 months, dingamun, 2 months, ibanulala. Just focus. If you focus, you can do it.
0: Absolutely.
1: In life, if you said this thing, you can do it.
0: Mm-hmm.
1: For me, my belief, you can do it.
0: Yeah.
1: Anything I said, I can do it, I can do it. Yeah.
0: Yeah.
1: So from there, I attended the 2 months class. From the 2 month class, alhamdulillah, I start making small snacks and birthday cakes
0: mm-hmm.
1: at home,
0: mm-hmm.
1: giving it to family members and friends. Through their support
0: mm-hmm.
1: and positive feedback, alhamdulillah, to name my brand, Vintage Baking and Catering.
0: Yeah.
1: Yeah. From there too, I attended another class again. I did not attend just one class.
0: Okay.
1: Yeah.
0: Likewise.
1: Yeah. I attended another class too, and that was it's 2 week class.
0: Ooh.
1: Yeah.
0: Fresh
1: it's 2 week class. I attended that class too, and I see differences from the classes.
0: Yeah.
1: So that's why most of the people who taste my cake, they used to say that the taste is different from others.
0: Yes.
1: So I joined the two recipes to have a perfect recipe of mine.
0: Very well.
2: Cakes now are very elaborate. I mean, when you look at your cakes, you will add fruits, you will add these

0: designs of the cartoons. People will tell you, oh, that mubuga, Princess Sophia cake, yeah, or Spider-Man cake. And these things, you have to print some of them with 3D printing, or what do you call it? Fondant.
1: Yeah, the fondant cake. I am so in love with it.
0: Because just you can shape them anyhow.
1: Anyhow, that's why if I don't make the Gambia map out of fondant, I am not a baker.
0: Oh, go on.
1: I must go outside,
0: yeah,
1: and learn perfectly the way I want it. Yeah,
0: good.
1: That's my dream, to make the Gambia map out of the fondant cake.
0: Yes.
1: That's my dream.
0: Yes.
1: And I need support from people.
0: Mm-hmm.
1: Yeah, from people.
0: Yes.
1: That's my dream, and I want it to come through, inshallah.
0: Very good. Yeah. And how would you want them to support it?
1: Especially ITC. Because the Gigi Market,
0: mm-hmm,
1: I participated there, and I have the chance. So I would like to take this opportunity to,
0: mm-hmm,
1: tell them that,
0: mm-hmm,
1: I want a sponsor where I will go outside,
0: yeah,
1: and bring something for them that they will never forget, inshallah. That's why I want to make the Gambia mapped.
0: Yeah,
1: yeah,
0: exactly.
1: Out of the fondant cake. And I'm on it.
0: Mm-hmm.
1: I do contact other people outside who knows that they make this, even lion cakes,
0: yes,
1: these bad cakes,
0: yeah,
1: but they have not been replying me yet.
0: Okay.
1: Yeah, that's
0: right.
1: Why I really need support from others to reach out where I want.
0: Okay.
1: Yeah.
0: And there are so many things that with these things you might not even have in the Gambia.
1: Yeah, I do struggle. Most of the time, there's food coloring. Most of the time. Because the food coloring, they are expensive. And before you will have the colors. Before you will have the color, it used to be very, very difficult. And these cake decoration stuffs are so, so expensive right now.
0: Yeah.
1: You will see people will, even the time I was coming, someone just sent me, just what you said, Spider-Man cake. Yesterday, I have been making Spider-Man cake. And from here,
0: mm-hmm,
1: I'll be making Barcelona birthday cake.
0: Yeah, but
1: you know, I told you that I'll be going home,
0: yes,
1: and make,
0: yeah,
1: a birthday cake. I always take risks. And they say entrepreneurs are always taking risks.
0: You are the risk takers. So you're making a Barcelona cake later?
1: Yeah.
0: Oh.
1: I already baked the cake. I chrome coat it. So when I go home, I will just decorate it.
0: Okay.
1: Yeah.
0: So how was it making the Spider-Man yesterday? I ran around getting the things you need. Yeah,
1: before yesterday, I make sure that I send it to my printer. He prints everything for me. Yeah.
0: All right.
1: The policeman cake and Spider-Man cake. That's,
0: wow,
1: what I made.
0: Policeman
1: yesterday.
0: Cake. Which police is that? This, that witch they are making a policeman cake. Oh, that is beautiful.
1: Yeah.
0: And every time you get these orders, you are challenging yourself,
1: yeah,
0: because you are making things that you have never made before.
1: Yeah.
0: You are making things that you didn't think, oh, I will be in this position today.
1: Because remember what I told you,
0: mm,
1: I have a deep love and passion for baking.
0: Yeah.
1: The time I was into the baking, the time I am going to the baking journey,
0: mm-hmm,
1: I was not thinking that it would be a business today.
0: Yeah, I would just do it. And
1: I will just do
0: bake
1: it
0: for my family.
1: Yeah, I will bake for my family, and the cost of the cake.
0: Yeah. They will give you that amount.
1: The cost of the cake I paid last time, the time I was baking the cake,
0: mm-hmm,
1: that really motivates me to join the class. I was like, what? I love these pastries and birthday cakes. So anytime I have events, I used to go outside and buy it. Why not I join this class so that next time I will not go and buy it,
0: yeah,
1: outside?
0: Yeah.
1: So that really motivates me to join the class. And today, alhamdulillah, that's what I want out of it.
0: So if you do things like that, it requires a lot of work shaping it.
1: Especially the fondant.
0: Mm-hmm.
1: The fondant really adds a lot of icing sugars.
0: Wow.
1: Yeah. The icing,
0: yeah,
1: and the gelatin, the CNC, they are so expensive. One Tobaski I did not put on my clothes. You know why? I spent all my money on it. The 7 days classes I am,
0: wow,
1: talking about you.
0: Yeah.
1: The 7 days.
0: Yeah. that course was expensive.
1: It was so expensive, especially fondants.
0: Mm-hmm.
1: That's why I said I must go outside.
0: Yeah,
1: it won't favor me here.
0: No.
1: Because the class, the time I was joining the class, I did not know that I would be the one providing everything for myself.
0: Oh,
1: especially the fondant part. The fondant, it's very expensive.
0: Mm-hmm.
1: Yeah.
0: So you need for the course, but everything you need to learn,
1: you are buying it yourself.
0: The trainer does not provide any material.
1: No. Yeah.
0: Oh wow.
1: Yeah.
0: Many people don't understand it, and there's just few people, so they do a lot of many things, and you don't have a choice. You have to join. So
2: How do you determine the pricing? Did you?
1: It's based on the taste. It's based on the flavor.
2: You want.
1: Yeah,
2: okay.
1: The flavor you want. Even the time I was coming, someone was telling me that she wants Spider-Man cake, and I tell the price. So I was like, how about this one? I said, it depends on the flavor you want. We have red velvet,
2: yeah.
1: Chocolate, yeah. Plain, any other flavor you want, mm-hmm. We are going to make it for you. But the price is based on the size,
2: mm-hmm.
1: and the flavor. Yeah.
2: Okay. Yeah. Anywhere you go, red velvet cake is expensive.
1: Yeah.
2: If you want chocolate cake, it is going to be expensive. You want it
1: even
2: more
1: carrot
2: chocolate.
1: Cake, even that
2: carrot cake do requires a lot of work.
1: Yeah.
2: Creating all that cake again.
1: And carrot is expensive. It's seasonal.
2: Yeah.
1: Carrot is seasonal. It's passion cake. I call it passion cake.
2: Okay.
1: Yeah.
2: So what's the minimum amount that one can get a cake from you?
1: $100,000, because I am here for everyone.
2: $100,000.
1: Yeah, okay. Because even sometimes kids.
2: That's good.
1: Because I am here for everyone.
2: You are being affordable. For
1: yeah.
2: Them, yes. That's very
1: so
2: nice.
1: Even sometimes kids, when they are going to school, they will be like, tomorrow it's my mother's birthday, or next week it's my mother's birthday.
2: Yeah.
1: Well, I will be coming and giving you $200. I used to ask, where do you get the money? Then I go to my papa. My papa. Call us papa.
2: Very good.
1: Call us the Papa Madiego, yeah. And you'll be like, okay, no problem. Papa, the Mabuga Punga may my halis, the Mabuga Pur, Makoe Jokini, Balamomi, Badde, I'm imagining
2: well,
1: okay, Manabu,
2: well
1: okay, no problem. Yeah,
2: you're
1: because them. Kids always love cakes,
2: yeah.
1: And cakes attracts them.
2: Yeah.
1: So I make sure that not only elderly person, even kids, anything they want from me, they can get it because
2: them.
1: I am there for everyone.
2: Very good.
1: Yeah.
2: Very good.
0: And then I'm pretty sure you ask. An installment,
1: yeah.
0: Before you start working on it, and others will say, okay, you can pay me the balance when I finish everything. Do you ever find people who you finish everything and they're like, wow, inil mako deliver correction akse dina lako wave, and then do lako wave nga neka di ha guys the telephone bi di rite wante guy
1: lulu mom kay every time la
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2: Very good.
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2: Very well. Okay.
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2: it is.
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2: Oh, you did.
1: I would give credit to myself.
2: Yeah. Did amazing.
1: Thank you.
2: Amazing.
1: Yeah.
0: How is it between the competition? Do you all have a healthy competition amongst yen need yengu the same thing? You need bake cakes, snacks. 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
2: Wow.
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2: Oh, very good.
1: Suma coconut flexi tamit.
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1: 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Jox na ma client bo xamne mun daf de wagay ne luma day defal lolam day defal. There is no different.
2: Yeah.
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0: 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You want to put your own design fa nga creative fa nga xalaat naka la mu ne defee li nga xamne fa impress nit ki to the point nga xamne ñepp ko waxanto because party bi cake bi is a big factor ñepp 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
1: man always luma de wax don't be normal be creative.
2: Very good.
1: Always lolo dama ko de wax don't be normal be creative te beside comme buma gisse cake sa parce que man dama de nek di research di hall mata ñu bari dañ de wax noko mu ne within 2 months manale ne man depend on learning does not end at the four corner of the classroom.
2: No.
1: And no pain, no gain. Yeah. That's my slogan.
2: Absolutely.
1: No pain, no gain.
2: Yeah.
1: Dama day make so majin the enough credit, maduga, my set different cakes designed.
2: Yeah.
1: Even buffet and eye pastry, so same thing.
2: Yeah.
1: Dama si day duga must research, ma def more research about it. Ma hall, buma ko hole, not exactly man lula defa.
2: Yeah.
1: Man luma just ni, come most of the time sa. Even comme may am ñoo xamantene dama len day train dama len deewon xana de ngeen ma gis ma hall mobile or jël anything else ma ngeen hall pour design ñu ne dedet man la ne since demba dama don hall la lay def but buma deme be team cake bi design bu de ñoo suma help bi sama dama ko de xam so motam man most of the time ni du wax ne man dama copy mom lum def. Yeah. Te man tamit duma de man awma ben competitor man suma bopa lay compete suma bopa moy suma competitor suma bopa lay computer.
2: Yeah.
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2: Wow.
1: I can create something out of it.
2: Yes.
1: But not exactly the way you made it.
2: Good.
1: Yeah.
2: Good.
1: Mën na ñoy nuro co-accident directly ko accidentally mun na ñoo nuro comme nga défar ma défar mané waaw suñu mind si just blow up together
2: yeah
1: but comme mané né ki ke gambi lay défar exactly did it buma ko xolé sax mun na am luma si jël du ci bari I will just add up my idea on it
0: very good no that's the only way we can really coexist in the same business and nobody would be on each other's back bayima bul nangu ci ma client ya ma li ya ma ñele daf de mu ne bari jelima suñ 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gis yow lan nga dé def because sa whatsapp be, when you go you can see all your sa catalog bi everything that you do give them the number joxal gaay number bi and maybe if you are on Facebook what name it is that they can call you and all of that
1: okay location bi pastor wala just behind the ja oil before the flyover number to contact it's 3068755 not to contact 3068755 TikTok page bi it's lima29.com lima28 yeah lima28.com lima28.com
2: okay
1: yeah mangi use Instagram but somebody post Instagram that much but mangi use Facebook Vince's Bakery Catherine Vince's Bakery Catherine thank you and thanks for having me
2: at the trace you are welcome I absolutely adore you
0: and I know and I told them tay suma guest bi I felt so bad because time bi jehna and I knew the 15 minutes rek duñu mëna def yéene but she was the loveliest and I tell them ñun Gambian we can be really tough on each other
2: yeah
0: we can be really tough on each other
1: lolu wona ko suma ba mëna ko ha I
0: was suddenly I was like this lady is too sweet why am I feeling guilty for saying we have to postpone this now and I had people who were contacting me like oh sa kiss me mo bu jeu da ñew mané dédé ñew na after buma waxé né nit ñi fokk ma repeat programme parce que fum nek ni time dem na su ñewé duñ mëna wax dara lu am solo fini in the next 15 minutes and I was like but she was the sweetest and they were like okay thank you for coming
1: thank you for having me
0: always
1: and
0: a pleasure
1: thank you
0: all right
1: to
0: you're welcome yeah. you're welcome
1: thank you
0: darling all right wonderful that is it for today do join us again next week for another episode of the business show but in the meantime stay tuned The Tourist is up next with Mr. Kebber.
4: And of course, tragedy is unavoidable. No one foresees that accident before it happens, or predicts a natural disaster, or even be definite about our immediate future. But life goes on, and we can cherish every moment of it knowing that you have the assurance from the insurance company you trust. For over 25 years, Prime Insurance has been a leader in quality assurance. From motor, theft, and fire insurance to goods in transit, as well as travel and machinery breakdown insurance. Prime Insurance provides protection to all your insurance needs. We all need an assurance in life, and even though some events are unexpected, it's good to know.